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6: Tomorrow looks good, mostly sunny. It's going to be 78, then kind of the same sun on

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Let's Break 102.7. Can't believe there's so much beef between Taylor Swift, Travis Kelce, and the neighbors in Ohio. They bought this mansion. They're trying to do renovations, but apparently there are kind of Karens living next to them complaining about all the renovations.

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0: It's Izzy, Wade, and Chantel. Welcome to Friday.
1: Yay.
0: We made it. Want to do some good news?
2: Yeah.
1: Always.
0: This is sort of sports related.
2: Okay.
1: Oh.
0: It happened in Montana, and there was a girl. She's playing softball, right?
1: Mm-hmm.
0: One of her teammates are like, hey, did you just see that girl over there? Looks just like you. You guys look like you're related. Look so really related. So she does. She investigates. She goes across the field. She's like, that girl does look like me. So she gets back to her mama. She's like, Ma, the girl over there looks just like me. So her mom, she goes over and she asks what this girl's first name is. And the girl gives her first name.

0: And she realizes that that is her biological sister, both of whom were adopted when they were children. They grew up 400 miles apart and just happened to be playing softball on the same field.
1: Oh, wait, so wow. The mom knew she existed?
0: No, even the adopted daughter knew that her sister existed. They just didn't know where, and it was a closed adoption. They didn't know the parents' names. The kids didn't anyways. And then So the one adopted mom goes over to the other adopted mom and is like, hey, not my business, really, but I'm curious. Who is she adopted, and what's her mama's name? And that's how it came to be. Turns out their parents, the biological parents, were 19 and 17 when the kids were born. And these kids are 1 year apart. So, yep, they were given up for adoption to have a better life. The DNA test still hasn't been given yet, but they're like, we're sisters. And I'm sure they're going to end up doing that to just kind of like eliminate all doubt.
1: Yeah. I'm surprised they didn't go together, that they were separated.
0: I know. Sometimes people are like, I'll just take one.
1: That's terrible.
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0: It's Electric with Izzy Wade and Chantel. And now people are buying and doing weird things. This shouldn't be shocking news.
1: We've been doing that for a while.
0: And Wade, actually this does have to do with you. The most popular toy of the year right now is a toy that you sent a picture of to Izzy and I a few months ago.
1: Whoa. The butt face!
0: The butt face.
1: Yes! The dancing butt face.
0: Chester Cheeks.
2: Chester Cheeks.
0: That's its government name.
3: And that was that's
1: Izzy's
3: a toy,
1: nickname in high school.
0: Is that your other name?
2: That was one of the other ones. What? Now, is this a toy for children?
0: Yeah.
1: Well, yes. She didn't find it at the den.
2: I'm just shocked that they're giving kids a butt face to play with.
0: Yeah, it's literally a booty with a face on it, and it has hands, feet, and a tuft of hair on top of its...
1: It's kind of like a Mr. Potato, but it's a butt face.
2: It better not be like, because I don't want my kids putting a nose on that thing. Where's it going to go?
0: I don't think it has a nose.
2: Where the nose? Exactly. I hope it doesn't, because where would it go?
0: Thank you.
2: You're welcome. You're welcome.
1: Gross. You ruined it.
0: It's also wearing headphones.
2: Shouldn't be made for children.
0: It is Izzy.
2: Oh, it is. I'm wearing headphones. Oh. I think you should write an M on each cheek and then give it to your mom for Mother's Day. Just anybody's mom. It'd work for anybody.
0: I was going to say,
2: You'll figure it out.
1: I don't want her to figure it out. I don't want her to.
0: Well, just for that, I want you to do the weird thing that people are doing now.
2: What are they doing?
0: Boiling and eating a whole zucchini.
2: Why?
0: You just got to shove it all in there.
2: Why?
0: I don't know.
2: Is it a trend? Is it some kind of health thing?
0: It says you boil water and salt, toss a whole zucchini in there, boil the absolute heck out of it, let it cool, then add olive oil, salt flakes, and eat it whole, end to end.
1: Are you peeling it first, or are you eating it with the bumps?
0: It doesn't... It doesn't say to peel it.
2: Are you eating it with the bumps? Well, you shouldn't.
0: Some zucchinis are real big, though, aren't they? How would you eat it whole, end to end, if you got like a...
1: Some are.
0: Like a footer.
2: Goodness gracious. This is off the rails. I'm not going to be a part of this any longer.
0: It's zucchini.
2: You didn't have to say, what if it's a footer? Lucky you. How lucky are you to have a footer? No matter

0: care. If it's your footer, congratulations. If you're the one getting the footer, congratulations to you too. Everyone's happy.
1: I don't think you'd be lucky.
0: You don't know. You have friends.
1: Never mind.
0: I like that.
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0: It's electric with Izzy, Wade, and Chantel.
1: You sounded unsure.
0: Well, after that last one, I'm amazed you're still here. We've got some new trends to watch out for in 2027, okay? These are baby name trends.
1: Oh, okay.
0: So let's say you're going to have a baby in 2027. Some names are going to surprise you because a lot of people are doing some weird stuff all of a sudden. Name maxing is the top trend for 2027.
2: What is that?
1: Like coming up with crazy names?
0: It's like when you combine two names to make a new name. Like if you're going to do like Mavy and Avery, you would turn it into Mavery.
3: Like Bennifer.
0: Like Bennifer.
3: Right. I remember this.
1: Renesmee from Twilight.
0: I mean, I like where your head's at with that, but I think you should let the kid be unique.
1: That is unique.
0: No, I mean like one of a kind. Like not have to combine both parents or both names or whatever. Like let the kid have its own thing. And not like be a tribute to somebody else.
1: But odds are that name's going to belong to somebody else, right? You name it Robert.
0: Possibly.
1: It's like there's a million Roberts.
0: Possibly.
3: Wow.
0: I feel like I've just been
3: targeted. Do you hear that? Those were shots fired.
0: Yeah. I mean, you know, I guess.
3: Hit the deck.
0: There can only be one Chantel.
1: See?
0: So.
1: Whereas if it was like Robberina or something. There's probably no other.
0: Were you about to say my whole name? Were you about to go government on me?
3: She was.
0: All right.
1: If it was like,
3: don't you live in Virginia? Why is everything in

0: Well, some other
1: baby name trends to watch out for are some old school baby names. They're bringing them back.
2: I want to have a son, and when he gets older, I want him to bring home a girl named Gladys.
0: She'll probably be 94.
1: That's awesome.
2: No, it's using old names. I'm trying to. Wade said they're using old names again.
1: Well,
2: little baby Gladys.
1: People were talking about like bringing names like from the Odyssey back, like Ajax and Calypso.
0: Ajax.
2: Where's Odysseus? Is Odysseus coming over today?
1: Even the author, Homer. They're thinking about bringing Homer back. That's appeared in some trends.
0: Oh.
2: Goodness gracious. I hope they don't bring a lot of them back. Be like, because it'd be awful to be named Oedipus.
1: And then.
2: You keep him away from my wife.
1: And then lunar names. I'm just going to skip over it.
2: No, he can't be alone with his mother.
1: Ilara or Moon.
0: Moon.
1: Yeah, I mean, these are some crazy trends that are coming in 2027.
2: The young lady that played Punky Brewster, her name was Soleil Moonfry.
1: Yeah.
0: Like, Moonfry? Like, is that two different?
2: Soleil Moonfry.
0: Huh. Blue Moon.
1: So Agnes is on the list as well. Speaking of Gladys. Oh, Agnes is coming back for girls.
2: Oh. Could you imagine going to kindergarten and a teacher be like, Agnes, are you still alive?
1: I'd be so mad at my mom and dad.
2: Oh, yes.
1: I'd be so fired up.
2: Even your grandmother would be making fun of you. You got a name Agnes, you old sounding.
1: Remember that episode of Family Guy? Who was Peter's teacher?
2: I don't remember.
1: Remember? Ooh, Miss Clifton. Pick me.
2: Yeah, I remember.
1: Clifton is making a comeback.
2: Oh, wow.
0: Clifton. Mm. I kind of like that.
1: Clifton?
0: Mm-hmm. Clifton.
1: I mean, it's not.
2: If you name your kids Agnes, I'm going to knock you off of Clifton.
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0: Wade and Chantel and dating apps, their thing. They're here to stay. They've been here for a while.
1: Just keep getting new ones.
0: Been causing some breakups. Been causing some uniting. People been getting together. This one, I don't think I trust because you remember there was a boat and they let the internet choose what its name was going to be. And they named it Bodie McBoatface.
1: That's stupid.
0: That is stupid. And that worked because they said, hey, well, we said the internet could. And this is where you're going to get into trouble with this. There's an app, it's called Rivet, with a V, not a B. As in
1: Rivet. I was like, Rivet?
0: Rivet. Rivet also allows other people to play Cupid. You can sign up to be a, quote, matcher, and then you get to vote on matches for other people. It's like a game where, you know, you help people pick someone out.
1: Sounds
0: the matchers, they get to see an AI-generated photo of the pair together. But it isn't just looks. Matchers are given data on a potential couple without revealing their names, including core personality traits, interests, relationship intentions, and physical preferences. Then you submit a vote, yes or no. The chosen couples, they aren't forced into anything. What would they do? Listen, the internet said, your app said it. You've got to go on a date or you die. You're going to die if you don't go on this date. They get to see their potential partner's name, the percentage of Rivet matchers who voted yes, and a brief explanation of the groupthink. That sounds gross. Why does that sound like a gross word, groupthink? Listen, Doc, I have some groupthink dripping out of me. Yeah, see?
2: Why is it dripping?
0: It sounds bad.
1: Yeah, why'd you say dripping?
0: Because it sounds gross.
1: Yeah,
0: that's
1: you should have just gone back to droplets.
0: Droplets? Okay, so they get to see an explanation of the droplets.
2: That doesn't sound any better. I'll take it back.
0: Yeah, I don't trust people to choose my partner because they're going to do it. And what you'll see in those is, well, she's got a good personality.
1: I don't know. I think we'd do better at it than you.
0: She's really nice. Oh, yeah, probably. I agree with that.
2: Talk about shots fired. Boom! Bam! She just loaded up the cannon.
0: Sunk my battleship.

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4: 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I'm Bob Hamilton in your Electric 1027 Traffic Center. Finally, Friday highway's off to a good start. No recent crashes, no big delays anywhere around the valley. As of yet, no fog even. So we're doing about as well as we can do. What you need to do is watch for the school kids and the school buses. Get them in safely. We'll keep you updated with everything here in your Electric Traffic Center.
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0: Do the laugh.
1: You do the laugh.
0: I'm afraid I'd hurt my throat. Like, I was seriously thinking about doing it for a minute, but I was like, you know, that's going to hurt.
1: That's going to hurt, and then you got to talk the rest of the day.
0: It's Electric with Izzy, Wade, and Chantel. Obviously, your Friday morning throwback in full swing. Thank you for getting that in, 304-356. I don't want to give out the rest of your phone number, but since you didn't give your name, that's what I'm going to do.
1: Hita, for a second, I truly thought you were going to give out the phone number.
0: No, I would never give somebody's phone number out. Not unless you made me mad. Then I give out your phone number.
1: And everything about you.
0: And I'd say, no, I'm like you specifically.
1: Oh, me?
0: Yeah.
1: I can give out yours too. We can both play this game.
0: I just gave mine out a minute ago to a
1: you
0: winner.
1: You did. You're like, here,
0: care.
1: Call me personally.
0: That ain't going to bother me none. I'd just be like, hey, I'm pulling Izzy and won't answer.
1: Well, even though you're anonymous, I'm still glad that you requested that because it's spooky season and we need more spooky songs.
0: Absolutely. Make sure you get your stuff in this morning. 304-345-1027. We're getting ready to pour another cup of ambition.
2: But Lara.
0: We forget every time.
1: We're sorry.
0: I'm sorry. It's Matchbox 20 Real World. Well, I'll

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6: Good morning, I'm Bob Hamilton, checking back into your Electric 1027 Traffic Center. Starting to get busy, you got the first crash of the morning. It's up in Pinch, Quick Road, South Pinch Road, two-vehicle crash with injuries still in the roadway there, so watch out for that. And you've got pretty heavy traffic right now, I-64 East.

0: eastbound between Montrose, the Oakwood Bridge, and the Split. That right-hand merge lane, just bumper to bumper right at the moment, so give yourself a little time there. That's it. Everything else in great shape. We'll keep you updated here in your Electric Traffic Center.
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0: 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Tina's a little sassy this morning, and I like it.
1: Listen, Tina, I'm here for it. I haven't heard that one in a minute.
0: Spill the tea, girl. Who's that for? All right, Shannon, this is for you. 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
4: Good morning, I'm Bob Hamilton in your Electric 1027 Traffic Center. Finally, Friday traffic looking pretty good. One exception is that crash we're working from about an hour ago. An accident with injuries. Quick road, South Pinch Road up in Pinch, so that's going to be a slow spot. All three lanes of I-64 eastbound from Montrose up to the Oakwood Bridge and then onto the split are busy. Moving through there pretty smoothly. You don't need extra time right at the moment. We'll keep you updated with everything here in your Electric Traffic Center.
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0: And the weekend top three for you and me coming from Shani.
1: It is for all of us. Because this number one is for our pedos. Our little...
0: What? I don't want to be a part of this.
2: No, this sounds terrible.
0: Nope.
2: Take it back. Take it back.
0: Yep. Nope. Nope.
1: I was going to say doggos. And then I thought of pets. And then I combined the two.
0: Well, you Listen, said that wasn't a T sound in there at all.
2: The McDonald's thing. That was way worse.
0: Yeah, that was way worse. Oh. Hey, you want to come over and
2: see, you turned him into criminals.
0: See the family pet? No, I do not.
1: Oh, I'm sorry. Okay. Let me just say this is for the doggos. Or pets in general. There's multiple options here. This is for trick or treating.
0: Yeah, so. Worse. This is getting worse.
2: Are you about to get them with candy? Come Goodness. On, Danny.
0: Golly.
1: Oh, that hurts. This is at PetSmart. So the pet with a T trick or treating is happening on October 17th and the 25th from 10 a.m. to 4 p.m. So you can take your little babies out there. I need to just
2: quit. Yep, moved on to number two. Because this ain't getting any better.
1: Petco's doing stuff too.
0: Wow.
1: Number two, Carly Rae Jepsen. Is that right? Is that how she says it? Oh, okay, sweet.
0: Yeah.
1: She is dropping 8 songs today.
2: Today!
1: Yeah, so it's...
2: And they're obese! Wow!
1: It's from her Day and Night double album. And next year, she's going to kick off a 26-city North American Day and Night tour. If you're a big Carly Rae Jepsen fan.
0: Hey, all three of you, congratulations on that new album today.
2: I was going to say, I'll probably just go on living my life.
0: Yeah.
1: And last, Lil Nas X returns with his first new music since he got out of rehab.
0: I didn't know he was in rehab.
1: Do you not remember when was that? He was caught in like his underwear running down the road.
0: And you're like, which pipe are they trying to get him off of?
1: Full circle.
2: I can't be mad at you because I was thinking it. I just didn't say it. Is that the top three? Can we be done with the top three?
1: Yeah, we're done.
2: Goodness.

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1: They say the holy water's watered down, and this town's lost its faith. Our colors will fade eventually, so if our time is running out, day after day, we'll make the mundane a masterpiece. Oh my, my, oh my, my love, I take one look at you, you're taking me out.

0: It's Electric with Izzy, Wade, and Chantel. Let's talk about Halloween. Boo season.
1: Spooky.
2: I thought when you said, let's talk about Halloween, boo. I was like, what? What's wrong with Halloween?
0: Why are you booing Halloween? I mean, boo like spooky.
2: Spooky. Okay.
3: Like a season. Ghost.
0: Yeah, yeah, yeah.
2: Is it still too soon? Speaking of ghosts?
1: No. Oh. I thought, I was like, no, it's almost Halloween. I was like, what do you mean, is it too soon? It didn't hit me until after. After
0: answer
1: I
0: the
1: said
0: question.
1: That.
2: I'm kidding. I'm not going to do it.
0: Is it too soon?
1: Give it about 10 more years.
2: Okay, 10 more years. Okay.
1: we'll come back. Oh, man, y'all will be in your 60s.
0: You're really betting on that season.

0: CPAP.
1: Yeah, I'll probably be making real boo noises by then.
2: You will actually be haunting us at that time.
1: That's right. I'll be a real ghost.
0: All right, now here's what I want you to do. I want you to think back, all right, to when the last time you actually went trick-or-treating, like for candy.
1: Oh,
0: okay, when you were a kid. What would that have been? Would that would have been 14, 15, 12, 13, something like that? And do you remember what you dressed up as?
1: Yeah.
0: You should see the look on their faces.
1: I dressed up.
0: I'm really surprised you can't smell the smoke.
1: I had a red. Got it back on now. You ready?
0: I'm going to need you to repeat.
2: I like the dramatic pause.
1: Well, we paused for you, Wade, because we saw you take your headphones. Wade took his headphones off.
0: Well, the little thing popped out. So it was like.
1: I have that problem. You just put it back in. I dressed up like a red ninja because I didn't have anything black or navy blue.
0: Okay, so it was a red ninja.
1: Yeah.
0: Does that mean it was an evil ninja?
1: No. No.
0: Because typically in like the comics and G.I. Joe, wasn't a red ninja bad?
1: Was there a red ninja in G.I. Joe?
0: Like with some red accents.
1: Oh, I I'm not sure. So I wasn't mean though.
2: You didn't get an official ninja costume. You just found red clothing and.
1: Girl, you know I didn't have no money growing up. I'm lucky I had clothes to wear at all.
0: I was trying not to ask that question.
2: You could have gone as a strawberry.
0: I knew the answer.
1: I was two tank tops in the winter when I was a kid. Look, we didn't have clothes.
0: Shani, what about you? Do you remember?
2: What was the latest? I was really into Iron Man about that age, so...
0: You dressed up as Iron Man?
2: I dressed up as Iron Man. Yeah.
0: Hang on.
1: My mind is blown. I can't see that.
2: I loved Iron Man. You've been in the house, and you've seen the huge Iron Man cutout.
0: No.
2: In the game room?
0: I was in the game room, but I don't remember an Iron Man cutout.
2: You didn't see
0: the
2: big Iron Man cutout on the
0: wall?
2: Was
0: that when you got the short haircut?
2: No. This was years before the short haircut.
0: I just wondered if you were channeling.
1: Did it coincide?
0: Were you channeling your inner Tony Stark? That's what I was asking.
2: I was not. That would have been fitting, though.
0: It'd have been weird if you'd like put a little mustache and goatee, drew that on.
2: I went as Iron Man, not Tony Stark.
0: Okay. I know, but I knew who was in there. Costume. So I say this to bring this up. They've done a study on boring Halloween costumes. Like, what's the number one costume in a bunch of different states? And all this research that I've done this morning, I can't find Virginia anywhere on this list.
2: Huh.
0: Have you seen, what kind of costumes have you seen around the park, Izzy?
2: Red ninjas?
1: I'm telling you, no one trick-or-treats in the park. No one.
0: All right, so let's go to Tennessee first, then. We'll go to Tennessee first. The number one costume in Tennessee is, I guess this is for girls, princess.
2: Well, it doesn't have to be. Anybody can be a princess.
0: Anybody can be a princess, but that's the number one costume in Tennessee, California, and Texas.
2: Huh.
0: All right. So
2: shocking.
0: If we head to West Virginia, the 304 here, monster.
2: Just
1: what kind of monster?
0: It just says monster in quotation marks. That's dumb.
2: That's really dumb.
0: It's Indiana, Kentucky, Michigan, and West Virginia.
1: Monster. But that's pretty vague.
0: This is the craziest one. If you head out to Oklahoma, I don't know why, but I feel like the dumb criminal today is going to be in Oklahoma. The number one costume in Oklahoma is candy corn.
2: Going around like a bunch.
0: What? Candy corn is the number one costume in Oklahoma. If that's not the dumbest thing.
1: You know who dresses up like candy corn? People who are just get dumped because nobody wants them.
2: Aw.
0: That's not nice.
1: That is a good one. I thought that was good. That was well thought out. I was going to say something else, but I didn't want to hurt anybody's feelings.
2: So you went with that?
1: Yeah. Mm.
0: What was the other thing?
1: I can't tell you that one off the air. It's that bad.
0: Yeah. Okay. Yeah. All right. Well, we got traffic coming up.
2: I don't know that it gets much worse. Can I get an A?
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4: Good morning, I'm Bob Hamilton, checking back into your Electric 1027 Traffic Center. Highways moving just as they should here on finally a Friday. Still got a pretty good bit of traffic, I-64 eastbound from the Montrose on-ramp up to the Oakwood Bridge and then on to the split. It's not bumper to bumper or anything, but it is a little bit more than we normally see at this time. Give yourself maybe a minute through there. 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

0: It's Izzy, Wade, and Chantel, and it's time for
1: Dumb Criminal.
2: Where do you think this happened?
3: Florida.
0: Yeah.
2: Yep.
0: There is a U.S. citizen who was stopped at Miami International Airport on Sunday. He arrived from Cuba. You know, we just lifted the embargo from Cuba just a couple of years back, right?
2: Mm-hmm.
0: Now we can freely travel there, hang out, chill, get cigars and all that stuff.
3: Have you had any since it's been legal?
0: Man, I had a Cuban cigar when my brother got married in Jamaica. And that was way before the embargo was lifted. But it was Jamaica, so it was known. And it wasn't, I wasn't impressed.
4: It
0: wasn't worth the price. It did not.
3: Mm-mm. I've never had one.
0: Yeah, don't, it'll let you down.
3: Okay.
0: I think because it's the expectation. You're like, oh, that's going to be, no.
3: Yeah.
0: It's not. It's not at all. Well, when he got there from Cuba, customs officers noticed he had an unexplained bulge at his waist.
4: Oh.
0: And they were like, we're going to have to pat you down, sir. He was like, go right ahead. Well, they found 6 plastic containers which had been sewn into his drawers, and those containers held 10 live birds.
3: Birds.
4: Were they big birds or little birds?
0: They were yellow-faced graskeets and 2 blue grosbeaks, which I don't know how big these birds are. I'm not familiar by name what they are.
4: You don't know a bird?
0: I don't know these two. No, I do not.
3: You want to talk about something that disappoints more than a cigar tasting bad?
0: Oh, because I don't know every single pet bird in the world.
3: You not knowing birds.
0: That's sad. You're right. And I'm trying to like hurry up and Google a picture because I want to see what they look like, but it's not letting me.
4: Man, those poor birds.
0: Yeah. The man, his name, Alberto Castillo.
3: That's not funny.
0: He said the birds were for his personal use, but I don't like that at all, knowing where they were. They were not allowed in the U.S.
3: It'd have been funnier if he called his name Alberto.
0: I would have. I wish I'd have thought of that. Well, he's been charged with smuggling goods. He was released on $25,000 bond. And there was something going on, though, because a second man was arrested at the same airport. He was coming from Cuba as well. And he was smuggling birds.
3: What is going on? Is there a big black bird market in the U.S.?
0: I guess. Robert Kinsoko, he had 11 birds with him.

0: Were all these birds just released?
1: Well, so here's the bad thing. I imagine...
2: Don't you dare say it. If you're about to say what I think you're going to say, you better not say it.
1: All right, I won't.
0: What happened to the birds?
1: They had 11 herbs and spices to go with.
2: Did they euthanize the birds?
1: It doesn't say.
2: That's what you were about to say.
1: That is. That's probably what will happen. And that's sad.
2: That's terrible.
1: This is a
2: dumb criminal, and I'm not a fan.
3: Charleston's new way to wake up. Wake up, wake up. It's Izzy, Wade Hill, and Chantel on Electric 102.7, the capital city's number one hit music station.

0: It's Electric with Izzy, Wade, and Chantel, and we have some controversy in the AI world.
1: What? No.
0: Who would have thought?
1: That's crazy.
0: Apparently, you might want to get Pixel out for this. Okay. Get her opinion.
2: Okay.
0: Female AI agents are paid less than male AI.
1: Oh, come on. Are you serious?
3: This is dumb.
1: This is the dumbest thing I've ever heard.
3: Somebody's trying to get some clicks for that.
1: I thought you could choose the voice.
0: Well, I guess if you choose a male, they're paid more.
1: Who's paying them?
4: It's a subscription service. There's no difference.
0: You don't know how they cut it up?
1: What? Why? What is AI doing with money? What are they doing? What is AI buying? I'm going to need to get me some more RAM.
3: Obviously, Bitcoin.
0: Oh, yeah. What if most of the Bitcoin is AI? That would be ironic.
1: So is female AI mad?
0: Female AI is upset over it. So I guess they did some study, and Joanna, a female AI agent in the study, was perceived as less human-like than Jonan, a male AI agent. Again, they were the same models.
3: I'd be mad if my name was Jonan.
1: Have you watched that video? And I don't know if it's real, because, you know, everything's fake these days. And it's like a guy, he's like, his AI is a girl voice. And he's like, hey, can you count to 1 million or 1,000 or something crazy like that? And she's like, you know, I don't have time for that. That would take forever. Ha, ha, ha. And he goes, well, if I change your voice to a male voice, would he do it? I assure you he wouldn't, because he's based on the same blah, blah, blah, blah, blah. So he changes it to a guy voice. And then he's like, hey, can you count to 1 million or 1,000 or 10,000, whatever it was? And the guy voice is like, sure, let's start now. 1, 2, 3.
0: I assure you he would not.
3: I don't think I chose the voice. It just happened to be a female voice.
1: And it's a rude one.
0: Well, you chose what you wanted because you wanted a rude one.
1: Your voice ticked me off that day. I was mad all day. I turned my phone off. I was so mad.
0: You were like, I chose the sassy one.
3: I chose sassy, but not like, I mean, it's not, I don't think it's rude.
0: I feel like if the female AI agents are paid less, then we should have to pay less. Like, if you have a subscription to ChatGPT or whatever and you choose the female voice, it should be cheaper.
3: It is not.
0: You're like, actually, the female voice is more expensive.
3: It's the same price.
1: She is, and she remembers more stuff.
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9: Good morning, I'm Bob Hamilton, checking in to your Electric 1027 Traffic Center as we take our final look across the valley's highways. Slow in one spot, that is where we've had a crash since last time around, 4200 block of Sissonville Drive. Avoid that area for the next little bit if you can, but everything else, including the interstate system, has run smoothly. Thanks so much for being careful. Enjoy your day, and of course, we'll be back in here about 3:30 this afternoon. Turn everything around, head home into the weekend from here in your Electric Traffic Center.
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0: It's Electric with Izzy, Wade, and Chantel. And there's a new trend in the dating world. We're swapping dinner dates for breakfast dates.
1: Oh. Oh. I thought you meant like you go
0: no,
1: out.
0: No, we're not swapping.
1: And, okay, that's what I thought.
0: We're not swapping. It's not, like... it's not a share. There's no pineapples involved.
1: Oh. Okay.
0: No, we're swapping dinner dates for breakfast or coffee dates.
1: Because they stayed all night on the first date?
2: That's what I was about to say.
0: False. Because coffee dates or breakfast dates feel like there's less pressure. They're often cheaper. And then they leave room to do something else if the date's going well.
2: I mean, dinner could still leave room.
0: It could.
2: To do something else if it's going well.
1: Yeah, what else could you do? I mean,
0: there might be some name calling, though.
2: Could watch a movie, you know.
1: Oh, okay. Yeah.
2: A little late night movie.
0: Yeah.
2: Get your face out of the camera.
0: Is that what you guys did?
2: Yeah.
0: What movie did you guys watch?
2: I don't remember.
0: Hmm. Was it
2: do you remember?
0: Netflix?
2: What did you... Think back to 22 years ago. What did you and Shannon do on your first date?
0: I know exactly. We went to... we went and had dinner at Joey's in the Valley, back when Joey's restaurant was in the Valley, when he had a second location.
2: I don't remember that.
0: Yeah.
2: Huh.
1: That's because you probably weren't around.
2: What'd you... 22 years ago, I was around.
1: Oh, my bad.
0: She was outside on the driveway coloring chalk.
1: She was dressing up like Iron Man, waiting for Halloween.
2: That was probably my Iron Man year.
0: Jarvis, thrusters on! Get ready, anime fans. 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

0: It's Electric with Izzy, Wade, and Chantel, and it's officially time to give away some Ed Sheeran tickets.
1: Yes.
2: And it's easy. You've got to text us right now at 304-345-1027 and tell us, what was the nickname that Ed Sheeran gave his record label?
1: It's a good one.
0: He launched his record label in 2015.
3: Yes, I know the Muffin Man.
0: So if you got it, 304-345-1027, let us know. We'll hook you up with tickets. It's October 16th, right?
1: 17th. Joe Bros is the 16th.
0: Oh, okay, 17th. October 17th in Charlotte.

0: still, and the weekend top three for you and me coming from Shani.
1: It is for all of us. Because this number one is for our pedos, our little.
0: What? I don't want to be a part of this.
2: No, this sounds terrible.
0: Nope.
2: Take it back. Take it back.
0: Yep. Nope. Nope.
1: I was gonna say doggos. And then I thought of pets. And then I combined the two.
0: Well, you said that wasn't a T sound in there at all.
2: Not McDonald's thing. That was way worse.
0: Yeah, that was way worse. Oh. Hey, you wanna come over and
2: see, you turned them into criminals.
0: See the family pet? No, I do not.
1: Oh, I'm sorry. Okay. Let me just say this is for the doggos. Or pets in general. There's multiple options here. This is for trick or treating.
0: Yeah, so. Worse. This is getting worse.
2: Are you about to get them with candy? Come Goodness. On, Shani.
0: Golly.
1: Oh, that hurts. This is at PetSmart. So the pet with a T trick or treating is happening on October 17th and the 25th from 10 a.m. to 4 p.m. So you can take your little babies out there. I need to just
2: quit. Yep, moved on to number two. Because this ain't getting any better.
1: Petco's doing stuff too.
0: Wow.
1: Number two, Carly Rae Jepsen. Is that right? Is that how she says it? Oh, okay, sweet.
0: Yep.
1: She is dropping 8 songs today.
2: Today!
1: Yeah, so it's...
2: And they're obese!
1: It's from her Day and Night double album. And next year, she's going to kick off a 26-city North American Day and Night tour. If you're a big Carly Rae Jepsen fan.
0: Hey, all three of you, congratulations on that new album today.
2: I was going to say, I'll probably just go on living my life.
0: Yeah.
1: And last, Lil Nas X returns with his first new music since he got out of rehab.
0: I didn't know he was in rehab.
1: Do you not remember when was that? He was caught in like his underwear running down the road.
0: And you're like, which pipe are they trying to get him off of?
1: Full circle.
2: I can't be mad at you because I was thinking it. I just didn't say it. Is that the top three? Can we be done with the top three?
1: Yeah, we're done.
2: Goodness.

0: It's Electric with Izzy, Wade, and Chantel Hughes. Congrats going out to our Ed Sheeran winner.
1: Jessica!
0: Congratulations, Jess.
2: Jessica!
1: It's Jess. I'm sorry, Izzy. Could you have done it better?
3: No, I could not.
0: Okay, hey. Let's see what you got. Now's your time to shine, princess.
3: Are you talking to me?
0: Yeah.
3: All right, here we go, sport. Jessica, congratulations. That's how you do
0: that
3: it.
0: That wasn't as much excitement, though.
1: I know.
3: She did it much better. I wasn't talking. I thought it was really good. Jessica!
1: Is that what I sounded like?
3: That's you.
1: Now I regret it.
0: Congrats, Jess. You're going to see Ed Sheeran. We'll have more chances Monday.
3: Jessica!
1: Okay, Miley Cyrus.

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1: It's Izzy, Wade, and Chantel.
2: It's time to go Friday. We're out.
3: We're done. We're going to spend the weekend, hopefully doing nothing. That's the goal.
1: Yeah, I ain't doing nothing.
2: We're starting off today and then maybe do nothing. We got football tonight. Come on.
3: Oh, well, today we all have to do something, but I mean tomorrow and Sunday. Yeah.
2: Okay, yeah. Saturday and Sunday hopefully is event-free.
3: But we'll be back on Monday.
1: And in the 7 o'clock hour,
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We're at Capitol High School as the Cougars take on Oak Hill. 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
12: Increasing clouds today, mostly cloudy tonight, high 78, low 55. Mostly cloudy tomorrow. There is a chance of rain late, high 74, low about 60. 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
1: 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Teddy Swims. 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

Electric 1027. So I don't know if you remember this, but earlier this week I was telling how Taylor Swift and Dakota Fanning are bringing back the big bangs, you know, the big thick bangs. And I had to laugh because I was just scrolling on social media and I, of course, was on a reel and it had this little cartoon girl trying to attempt to cut her own.

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2: Capital City weather.
3: Increasing clouds today. High 78. Mostly cloudy tonight. Low 55. Mostly cloudy tomorrow. Then there is a chance of rain late. High 74. Low about 60. Rain, possibly a thunderstorm for Sunday. High 73. Low 63. It's Teddy Swims. The Door.

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1: 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Izzy, Wade Hill, and Chantil in the morning.
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1: 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Izzy, Wade Hill, and Chantil in the morning.
2: 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You've never taken a drink in the shower?
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ready for a rainy weekend in the Valley, but luckily not until tomorrow, so Friday Night Football is all safe tonight. Get that forecast in a couple of minutes. 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
8: Weekend weather tonight, 52, 71, and rainy for Saturday. More rain for Sunday and most of Monday, too. It's Electric 102.7.

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My name is Jason Reed, and October is Breast Cancer Awareness Month. 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

Peppers, My Body Isn't Ready on Electric 1027. It is Jason Reed sliding into a rainy weekend this weekend from that hurricane that's about to hit the Gulf Coast. 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
5: Nice night for football tonight, down to 60, and then tomorrow, high temp around 60, actually 71. Rain all weekend, though. Sunday, almost 80. Clearing up by the start of the week. 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

vacation, if you were hoping to do fall pictures this weekend, like a hay bale somewhere, pumpkin patch, or corn maze, man, not looking good. 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
1: 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I'm Bob Hamilton checking back in again to your Friday Drive Home Traffic Center here on Electric 1027. Got a couple things going on that are brand new. You got a wreck with injuries. Browns Creek Road, Angel Fork Road, down on the west side of St. Albans. You have got a crash with injuries. 320 Golf Mountain Road. That is going to be the one stop out in Cross Lanes there, just off the exit. So watch out there. Still working an earlier crash with injuries. 33 RHL Boulevard in the shops at Trace Fork. Interstates are getting busy, but they look good so far. We'll keep you updated with everything here in your Electric Traffic Center.
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It is 304-345-1027. 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

1027. 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Here's Cameron Whitcomb. It is Kingdom of Fear on Electric.

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0: Shannon, I got a pair of tickets for you and whoever you want to roll with to go see Lil Wayne and 2 Chainz next Friday at the Coliseum.
1: Awesome. I've been wanting to go see Lil Wayne anyway.
0: We're so happy to see you. Hang on, I want to get some info, all right?
1: Okay.

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6: Capital City weather.
7: Tonight down to 60. Tomorrow rainy all day. High temp. It's going to be around 75 this weekend and rain pretty much all weekend. Here's Stella Lefty's Boston on Electric 1027. On the train.

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Quick check on traffic up next with Bob Hamilton in the traffic center, and then we do that. 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
2: Good afternoon. Now, Bob Hamilton in your Electric 1027 Traffic Center. Bunch of stuff going on. I'm just going to give you the last four crashes that all happened in the last half hour. 64 westbound, 51 mile marker between Dunbar and Institute. There's one there. There's one number 32 Capitol Street downtown. There's one on the west side of St. Albans, Browns Creek Road and Angel Fork Road. And there's one just as you get off the interstate and cross lanes, 300 block of Gulf Mountain Road. The interstates themselves look pretty good. We'll keep you updated with everything here in your Electric Traffic Center.
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1: Good afternoon. Happy weekend. I'm Bob Hamilton in your Electric 1027 Traffic Center. We've gone from six crashes down to two. And roadways aren't looking that bad. The 64 westbound traffic there at the 51-mile marker between Dunbar and Institute is moving smoothly. Again, it's heavy through there, but it's moving without problem where that crash is. Browns Creek Road, Angel Fork Road down on the west side of St. Albans, working one there. And you got pretty heavy traffic right now, 64 westbound around

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1: You could bet that, never gotta sweat that. 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
7: Rainy weekend, a little breezy too. Tonight, 52, mid-70s all this weekend. It is Electric 1027. We are at 75 now with Benson Boone.

0: Good afternoon. I'm Bob Hamilton in your Electric 1027 Traffic Center, taking that final look across the valley's highways. Pretty good one, although there is a brand new crash. Dunbar Toll Bridge exit ramp and McCorkle Avenue down in South Charleston. That's about the 5100 block of McCorkle, so watch out there. Still working an earlier crash, Browns Creek Road and Angel Fork Road on the west side of St. Albans. Everything else in good shape at the moment. Hopefully going to stay that way for you. Have a wonderful weekend. Stay warm and dry. Do it all again bright and early Monday morning here in your Electric Traffic Center.
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Sue Me from Audrey Hobart on Electric 1027 with Jason Reed. I'm off the phone with Leslie a few minutes ago, driving to Logan. She's got a long drive. Wanted to hear some old school 1D. Let's get it. 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
5: Rain all weekend. Temps around 70 tomorrow, near 80 on Sunday. Monday, back to some sun around 80. 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

We are just a few minutes away from the Logan Knight Show taking over with the Electric Top 5 coming up a little bit later on tonight. Here's Kehlani's Folded Now on Electric.

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Logan is on. 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Let's get a request. It's Bruno, and I just might.

Olivia Dean, that electric 1027, Wade and Chantel hanging at Capital High School. Cougars taking on Oak Hill. You can sign up for a $500 Amazon gift card. 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
8: Looks good. Tomorrow, more sun. It's going to be up to 74. Then we got

Imagine being Taylor Swift and Travis Kelce's neighbor and having a huge problem with what they're doing over there over the fence. They bought this new mansion in Ohio, and it's just been a fiasco. 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